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1: 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And engine 9, looks like your crew is also split to PD for a welfare check. We don't have PD in route yet.
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0: We're still about 15 minutes out. I'm getting a description on what she's wearing right now, but what I know is that she's probably in long sleeves and has purple hair.
1: 43 copy. They have mentioned that we're going to stage on this call. Is that what we're still doing?
0: There's no safety component, so leave that at your discretion. If you do find her and she appears to need medical, I would... I'll leave it up to you. Thanks.
1: 43 copy. We're not going to be staging that.
0: Copy. 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
0: There's a bunch of construction and Mark Shuffle's down to one lane over there. Is our best route still going to be Dublin all the way to Mark Shuffle?
1: I think for now, just take Dublin east of Mark Shuffle. We're about to cross that section. We'll advise the first traffic.
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1: 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We're coming back around.
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1: 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I appreciate you. 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

0: 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Engine 16, this would be on command for all companies. This would be a command for Hazmat Fuel Spill, Hotel 5, Hazmat 14, Engine 16, Battalion 1, at the King Supers, 815 Cheyenne Meadows Road, in the parking lot, for a fuel spill near a sewer. 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
4: 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We just had another accident occur right in front of us.

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2: Engine 1, go ahead.
1: I see a structure fire pending. We're headed southbound on Cascade. We do have a header on this. I don't know if you're going to tap it out soon.
2: I'm tapping it out right now. Do you want it just to go working?
1: 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We're about to get eyes on it.
2: Copy. And this will be...
1: Fire 1.
2: Engine 1, this will be on command 4.
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2: There was, but it cleared, so Command 4 is free now. All companies, this will be a Command 4 structure fire assignment. Echo 19, Engine 1, Engine 3, Truck 4, Tower 1, Battalion 1, 903 South Cascade Avenue for a structure fire. All companies respond on Command 4, Command 4.
1: 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There's a soccer game going on in the area of the soccer field. And it looks like fireworks. 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
2: 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This will be Delta 12 back at the Launch Pad Apartments, 864 North 19th Street. 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

0: dispatch coming in. 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
1: They were definitely notified. I haven't heard from them yet. Any investigator on command floor?
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1: Command from dispatch, we heard on fire 1 as well. 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
0: Just this, can you show X-ray 1 any 3 respondents in level 3 Suffolk Escape? 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
0: 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We have an RP in room 412-412. This is the AC heater unit turned on. They heard a popping sound and then smoke started coming out of it. The manager is trying to find a fire extinguisher for them.
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0: Do you have any units responding to Platt and Powers for TA, no injury?
1: Standby, and what was that location?
0: We got it as Platt and Powers.
1: That's affirmative. We did get the call. We have not been able to dispatch on it yet.
0: Receive.
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Just for your information, our FD does not respond on a non-injury accident. 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
0: And we've got the smoke box placed inside the front door. Alpha side. Are you ready for the test?
1: And which smoke box do you have?
0: Smoke box 2.
1: Okay, stand by one. Okay, go ahead and test it.

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1: Okay, and what do you have?
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1: Okay, copy.

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0: 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I just want to make code 3, set the Hills Powers with heavy rest of 17.
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2: 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In the hood.
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3: 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We do have a tourniquet in place, a couple IVs. He's stable at this time. AMR is on scene. We're getting him moved over to the cot.
1: 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Five nails out.
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1: Negative, it has not been split to them. I can get them headed that way.
0: They're not needed. I was just confirming.
1: Okay, copy. 2218.

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1: 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We didn't see him over here.
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1: MR61, Engine 3, go ahead.
0: We're going to drive onto the northbound on-ramp. Why don't you check out the southbound on-ramp?

0: We're 6-1 into 3. We didn't see him southbound. We're going to turn around and go the other direction, see if he's over there.
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0: 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They didn't see anything either.
1: 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We're going to check out one more area and probably go back in service.
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0: for 6-1 to engine 3. We are actually right underneath the half mile Cimarron Street sign, northbound on the ice.
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0: 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So you guys can either stay there, help block traffic, or you guys can clear.
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Echo 7, Engine 2, East Yampa Street and North Wasatch Avenue, northbound south of Medical.

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0: 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We made access to the apartment. It looks like there's possibly some destruction inside. We don't know what's going on. Possibly some blood on the floor. Can you actually attach some code 3 to investigate this?
1: Copy. And are you code 4?
0: That's a firm. We exited. We didn't enter the apartment. We're ready to stand outside and wait for PD.
1: Okay. And do you have the apartment number?
0: Stand by. CB 302.
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1: 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All they would say is your patient is bleeding from the face. It wouldn't give any info as to why. 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
1: Copy. You can go to Command 4 for this. 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
2: 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We've been brought up to check on the fire smell, but still not clear from that.
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All companies, this will be a command for incident at 34 Hazmat 14 Battalion to respond with Engine 11, Bentley Common 2730 Bentley Point number 302. This will be for an adult situation at this stage. This will be on command for command.

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1: Hey, Firm, I'm trying on responding. I have not heard them key up.
0: Italian 2's on 4. 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We made access with pour gas. 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
1: Hazmat 14, copy. 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

0: 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Hazmat 14.
1: Granted.
0: We just wanted to check, did you see any burning or charring, and do you have any liquids present?
1: Could you pour the liquid in the tub? And no obvious charring or burning, just a light haze.
0: Copy, thanks.

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0: 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It is a bike lock shoved in a toaster. I plugged in.
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0: 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We've identified the source of the odor in the bathroom, a large amount of fecal matter. We've also found another area that looks to be scorched at a light fixture.
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0: Covey has net 14 responding. This will be for Echo 26 at Summit Creek Apartments, 1960 South Shelton Road, number 126, for a medical.
1: Alright, it's Vice Medic 5-3 responding in Richard, have 914 from Astronautic Avenue.

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1: Hazmat 14.
0: Hazmat 14, the apartment number was changed. It just added a letter which does have a BOLO. If you can read that before you exit your vehicle and advise if you want PD with you.
2: Dispatch 5-3, we are actually right about the on scene. What is that BOLO?
1: Hazmat 14 copies. AMR with Hazmat 14. We are on scene 2. If you want to come with us, we can tell you.
2: Oh, copy. We're pulling up.

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0: And dispatch, it's F126, just to confirm.
1: That's affirmative.
2: I got 14 at 5-3. Where are you guys staging?
0: We're just going to pull around the corner here. We're probably going to stay in the complex, but stage around the corner away from the apartment.
2: Copy. What's the nearest letter apartment complex to you?
0: We are near Unit G right now, but we're still pulling forward a little ways. And AMR from Hazmat 14, if you went in the first entrance, you're not going to be able to access where we are. You can stage over there, but there are two separate loops to this apartment complex.
2: Copy. We went to the second entrance. We're by Echo right now.
0: Copy. Yeah, F is at the end of the loop.

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0: 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I don't know if it's clear for you to go in yet. I'll check.
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1: 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Right here.

0: 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All right, we have an unknown aged male, possibly hit a pole on a motorcycle. 79 on a rate, 85 on pulse ox, 85 over 58 on a pressure.
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0: We came around to the other side, the skilled nursing side of this building, and this is where the patient's at. Just want to let you know that.
1: Yeah, we're with staff. We just went a different way.

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0: You can clear fire watch at 903 South Cascade Avenue. We've administered the property release form. We're clear of this address.
1: 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Is there smoke knock still out there?
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0: 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Engine 4, go ahead.
1: Got a minor traffic accident on I-25, southbound, north of the Bijou exit, north of the Bijou off-ramp.
0: Are you involved or just witness?
1: Just witness. We're currently northbound right now.
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1: We're going to have the left shoulder and the number one lane southbound blocked right at exit 142.
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0: Engine 20, 52. I'm going to head your way. I won't attach, but if you feel you need me, let me know.
1: Yeah, I think we probably will need you. Our directions in says east side, but our GPS locations right now have us on the west side. I have a what three words, we're putting it in now.
0: Okay, I'll head to the west side and see if I can get up in here and see if we can see something.

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0: Anmar 3, engine 20.
2: Like that.
0: Is there a specific entrance y'all want us to go to?
2: Negative. We're still just determining. Just hold where you're at and we'll update.
3: 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I'll approach from Butler Court.
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1: I apologize. Which engine was that?
0: Engine 9.
1: Go ahead.
0: Yeah, can you start me medical? 555 West Garden of the Dodge Road, Chick-fil-A. And can you have PD started and EMR code 2 for now? We have a transient female with a substantial facial laceration that first requested medical from us and then denied it and then walked in the store, but she is leaking blood all over the store, so this is going to turn into an incident. So if you can have PD code 2, we'd appreciate it. And show us on scene.
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2: I'm going ahead and arriving at the CU Fine Events Center here. 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I can cover the entire area. So, do we have a description? I haven't been able to look at the call notes yet.
3: 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She's got a black long sleeve t-shirt. Looks like camo pants. But she's going to need PD for sure.
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2: Page 20 from Battalion 4.
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2: Hey, Cuba, if you're able to take a screenshot about what three were of location, send it to my cell phone.

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3: 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P-A-G-E-S.
2: Okay, I don't have that correct coordinates then. You can just read them to me.
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1: Go ahead.
0: JJ, I think I might be seeing somebody on more of the south-facing side. If you want to take a peek at that.

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1: Go ahead.
0: I have two from engine 20 plus 74, starting down the trail from Butler Court. We do have the video feed from your drone.
1: Okay, I have him located on top of Pulpit Rock. He's looking west on the westernmost edge of the main rock. Apparently he's just standing, not near the edge, but probably within 20 feet. Looked like he was on a phone.
0: Command, copy that. Do you think there's any better access from the west side there? With another engine company over to your side?
1: I think it's going to be a hike either way. I'm not familiar with where Butler is located in relation to where he's at.
2: All units ready from Battalion 4. Battalion 4 will assume command. I'm down at the southwest side, and we're here with PD. Two PD units are heading in right now. Break dispatch from command. Let's go ahead and get a high-angle response start at this location.
3: Okay.
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0: On our map, it shows 800 yards from trailhead here for you.
1: Received. Yeah, we're at the 1-3 words. We're not seeing anybody currently. We're going to continue heading in.
0: Fine, Scott.
2: Units from 52, the updated 1-3 words are currently going to be lower files, F-I-L-E-S, darker. Lower files, darker.

0: Command, check in. We've been attached to this alarm. Do you want us to enter off of through University on the back side of Pulper Rock, or do you want us to come around to the front or west side of Pulper Rock?
1: Yeah, let's get you to kind of go toward Engine 20's location.
2: Command from 20 Tech.
1: Over command.
2: We're approximately 09 minutes out.
1: Command, copy.
3: Command 52, he's on the edge right now. Just standing there. Do you have him on your video feed?
1: Yeah, that's easy. I got a good engine one.
3: Okay. He looks like he's contemplating hard.

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1: Go for command.
0: Just so you are aware, our call taker was able to get him back on the line and they are currently on the phone with him.

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1: I can check

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1: Go for command.
0: 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Would you like fives? I've got them over here at the Mark Dabbling location.
1: Yeah, it's affirmative.
0: Copy. I'll get them going. Dispatch from Battalion 1, would you please add Engine 5 to that command with 20s in Battalion 4?
2: Copy.
1: Engine 20 from command.
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3: Go ahead.
2: Yeah, you're east of him. Just continue westbound. You got to go around the big crown rock there, and he's on that opposite side. 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
2: That's your guy right there, 20. That's affirmative.

0: Engine 9 from dispatch. Come in from dispatch.
1: Roof, come in.
0: Looks like he has disconnected. Call taker's no longer on the line with him. Also, PD dispatcher advised that 5 Adam 13 will be going to engine 20.
1: Command received. Yeah, if you want a timestamp, we've made contact with the individual, so I'd like PD to kind of assist them just in that location.
0: I copy. Copy, thank you.
2: Truck 10 with me. They can sit over the basket and we don't head that direction if you'd like.
0: Copy.
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1: Copy.
2: I don't know if we want to work on clearing some of them out.
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0: We're actually going to be in the side parking lot of station 9.

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1: Truck command.
0: Requesting that we take our equipment partway up the trail, just get in a better location. We're a little far out if it's needed.
1: Yeah, that's fine if you want to make your way there, but yeah, kind of leave some distance.
0: Received.

0: dispatch from command.
1: Command line.
0: Yeah, I've got Rescue 17 and Engine 5 here. We're going to make rescue group with engine, or Rescue 17, Engine 5.
1: I'm coming.
2: Command from Engine 20. PD arrived. I'm sending one PD officer down the trail now.
0: Command, copy, thanks.

0: expand for a second.
1: Come here.
0: Can I get the what three words we're working off of again?
1: Yeah, I'm sorry, can you repeat that?
0: Can I get the what three words we're working off of for the location?
1: Yeah, lower, L-O-W-E-R, pieces, E-I-E. Or I'm sorry, files, F-I-L-E-S. 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
0: See.

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0: 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They just started heading down the trail with a clinician, two patrol officers.
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0: Yes, sir, I see you guys making your way up. We're right on top of this cliff here, so one just a heads up. But do you have medications with you guys?
2: I've got a hasty team of 3 people that are heading to the bottom just to stay out of the way, keep an eye on things. They do have medications with them and the high angle rescue med pack.
0: Received. Where the hasty team is located currently is just below the ledge that we are operating off of.
2: Hasty one from rescue group, do you copy? We need you to move out of that area.
3: Hasty one, copy.

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0: 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Are you on fire 1?
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1: We're code 4.
0: Copy. 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
1: Oh, we're back in service from that call. AMR was telling us when we left.
0: Okay, are you still in the area? AMR is unable to reach a crew.
1: We ought to reach back on.
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0: Just FYI, let's have water come this way. It looks like this whole building is having some difficulty with drainage. There's probably probably 10 apartments in this one building here, and it looks like all the neighbors are having difficulty. They've been working on getting their maintenance folks out here to no avail, but we're turning the water off, and they're going to need some support from utilities pretty quick here.

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1: I do have campus police over here with me. They were asking if they can assist or if you need anything from them.
0: No, I think just kind of block traffic and just try to keep anybody from walking into the area if they can.
1: Okay. They'll do a thinking on there. It's a little lighter just up here. Just offering.

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0: Yeah, just curious, do you guys have any needs?
1: Not at present. We still have AMR stage up here with us. I check with the 20 tech, see if they have water and stuff up there. We're approaching 2 hour mark.
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1: 1354. 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
1: Go ahead.
0: They're actually going to be in the complex right next to where you're at. We're pulling in right now in the Black Explorers. They're in the Murray Hills Apartments.
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1: 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Conscious breathing fell with a hip injury.
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2: Number 15, we're sending someone out. We're going to have you go around the north side next to the garage.
0: Is there enough room for an ambulance up there, or we just have to walk it? Face to face with your guy.

0: 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Go ahead.
1: This was a one-vehicle accident. That did hit a city light pole. I can't find a light pole number. 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
0: They do have this call. They are not en route yet and will notify utilities about the light pole. Is that pole down in traffic or is it off the roadway?
1: It's off the roadway. There's no hazards. The light pole is at the corner of Jewel Inn and Allegheny. And otherwise, there's no other markers on it.
0: I copy.

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0: Is there a CRT unit monitoring Fire 1? 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

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Automatic alarm assignment, Echo 31. Truck 4, Engine 13, Engine 16, Battalion 1, at Miguel's Mexican Restaurant, 110 East High Mountain Boulevard, for a water flow alarm. Over to Command 4, please.

0: units responding to the McGill's at 110 East Cheyenne Mountain Boulevard. This came in as a waterfall alarm, Zone 3, smoke and sprinkler alarm. The key holder number and a call chain. We also have an old EL number should you guys require it. Nothing further.
1: It's a 13th of change. 4 copy.
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0: Flashers Running Company, truck was arrived. We've got one story non-combustible strip mall. See a restaurant on the end of the unit. We've got nothing showing. No evacuation progress, no audible or visual alarms. Truck 4 will be investigating on the incident stage. Brake engine 16, there's a plug inside the parking lot right behind truck 4.
1: Okay, one copies engine 4 is on scene, nothing showing, investigate mode.
2: This last year, could you check that owner's car on her?
3: The corrected one is a few lines down in the call screen, ending in 6480, 719-640, 6480.
2: 3-0,
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2: Truck four ladders. Charlie Sides clear.
3: Copy that, break all units. Truck four is going to remain on scene. All other units can cancel. There's no emergency here. Truck four is going to investigate the panel. And dispatch, we can go back to fire one.
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0: Dispatching 23, can we confirm that there's no vehicle actually burning, but the fire's in proximity to a vehicle?
1: He put zero notes about that in there. I'm not sure about the vehicle, but I will check.
0: Okay, thank you.

0: just mentioned, 23. There is no outside fire. We got commercial grade patio fire. It's all good. Rebecca?
1: Okay.